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1: As for money and get advice. As for advice, get money twice. I'm from the dirty, but that Chico nice. Y'all call it a moment, I call it life.

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3: Everybody rise up, stand up, it's that time, come on. We got Portugal, we got Mexico, France, England, Brazil, Belgium, Qatar, Germany, USA, Iran, Canada, Argentina, Australia, Croatia.

0: now, man. It's that World Cup time. Y'all know who about to win. Cristiano Ronaldo, Portugal. Portugal versus Argentina. Ronaldo versus Messi. In the last stage, Ronaldo scores a free kick, and that's game, 3-2. GG's to all the rest of the countries, man. Brazil, you might win. Mexico, you're not winning. Switzerland, you have a chance. France, you might got a chance. England, you have a chance. Germany, might got a chance. USA, I don't know. But hey, let's get it, man. It's that World Cup time, man. We out!
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1: 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Get money twice. I'm from the dirty, but that Chico nice. Y'all call it a moment. I call it life.

deepest secrets, the dreams you've been dreaming, and all of your moves.